0: City Radio Neunkirchen. Die besten Hits der Stadt.
1: Hello, this is Radio G. And I'm about to play some hits for all you fellows and ladies and gentlemen out there. Now, who was my next caller?
2: Yeah.

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Generation on the move. 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

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What's that? Hawaiian noises. You've got

0: 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Die besten Hits der Stadt.
1: Yo, man.
2: Yo.
1: Open up, man.
2: Yo, what you want, man?
1: My girl just caught me.
2: You made her catch you?
1: I don't know how I let this happen.
2: With who?
1: The girl next door, you know?
2: Man.
1: I don't know what to do.
2: Say it wasn't you.
1: All right.

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